0: Every weekend, it's a musical rewind through time.
1: The songs that last a lifetime.
0: Crank up that transistor radio for the biggest hits of the 50s and 60s. 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
1: 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I know this is the bad part, but listen to this.
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5: They don't call soccer the world sport for nothing. 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They play exhibition games against other provinces and hold some of the biggest tournaments in North America. 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All ages, all genders.
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0: weekend always sucks.
1: Well, you're not wrong. Rainy, windy, and 14 today. Down to zero tonight. Watch those plants. And yes, we have possible snow by Sunday.
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0: Zombies, time of the season. It's our British Invasion long weekend. Did you know that was released after the band broke up?
1: Oh, that's kind of awkward.
0: Yeah. Hey, let's have a hit now, guys, even though we don't talk anymore.
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0: Asian long weekend. Cheers.
1: Okay. Tom Jones, of course, from Wales.
2: Yeah.
1: Known for his sexy voice, his sex appeal, but the dancing, Tom.
2: Well, the dancing, okay, he's a good dancer. There's a lot of gyrating. There's a lot of movement.
1: I'd have to go to the chiropractor if I ever did that. It's not unusual.

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2: One of those British invasion bands, Herman's Hermits, and a song called I'm Henry VIII. Now, this song was actually written back in 1910, and then they decided to put their spin on it, and it became the fastest-selling single in history at the time, reaching number one in the U.S. within just a couple of weeks.

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0: We play them.
1: Wow.
2: Wow.
0: It's another Jack 94.5 at work. Wow.
1: It's the British Invasion long weekend, Rye. You want to hear a song from the Stones. Which one?
3: Just any Rolling Stones song.
1: All right, I'll pick a good one.
3: Awesome. Thank you.

0: Satisfaction, the British Invasion long weekend with Sean and Jen on Jack.
1: Candace, how's your yard after that crazy windstorm yesterday?
2: Oh, my yard did very well. I didn't lose no power at all.
1: Not even for a second?
2: Not even for a second.
0: What part of town were you in?
2: The East End by Owlertree.
0: Nice. All right. Everyone's moving there now.
1: We're coming to your house, Candace. You got any plans this long weekend?
2: I got some relatives coming in from out of town to visit.
0: Is it a good visit? That's a good thing?
2: Yeah, it'll
0: okay,
2: be a good visit. Yeah.
1: Now, I have a question, Candace. When relatives come to your house, do you have to serve them and, you know, do all the cooking and cleaning? Is this going to be a lot of work for you?
2: No, this is the first time they've ever came to my house.
0: So we don't. It's unknown.
1: We don't know.
2: Yeah, so it's unknown.
0: Okay.
1: So you might be really cranky by Sunday.
0: This is why I love being just introverted.
1: Right.
0: If you don't invite anyone over, then you never get offended.
1: This is antisocial Sean.
0: I'm learning. I'm trying, Jen. It's Honeymoon Suite and Wave Babies. What a slap in the face this song is. We got snow this weekend and rain.
1: Yeah.

0: That might be the perfect song to crank up on your way home on a Friday before a long weekend.
1: Belt out all that stress. You're not taking it home. You leave it at work.
0: Leave your work at work. Leave the emails at work. You don't even have to work in your yard. It doesn't look like we're going to have the nicest Victoria Day long weekend.
1: 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Not as windy as yesterday, but still windy. Winds gusting to 60 kilometers an hour.
0: I have to interrupt you, Jen. We interrupt Jen's weather for an important sexy weather announcement.
1: Really?
0: I'm looking at the forecast, girl, and it's going to be rain and cold and a chance of snow on Sunday.
1: Wait a second. Snow? Snow?
0: I said cold and frosty outside, but inside, Jen, it's going to be hot. Gonna be hot, hot, gonna be hot. If you play your cards right.
1: A weekend in bed. I don't mind that. That sounds fun.
0: Monday, 8 degrees. And rain and cold.
1: All weekend. Rain.
0: It's been a drought. We haven't had sexy weather in a long time.
1: I feel like it hasn't been that long.
0: It's been a long time. We're gonna take care of business. Backman Turner Overdrive with Sean and Jen on Jack.